Culture Club, Karma Chameleon, as we're rolling nonstop with Roxette, Listen to Your Heart, Twist and Shout, The Beatles, and Guns N' Roses. Welcome to the jungle.

0: Joan Jett and the Blackhearts, I Hate Myself for Loving You, and Rick Burton on your Sunday, October the 4th. In case you didn't know, today is National Vodka Day. It's also National Cinnamon Roll Day, National Golf Lovers Day, and National Truckers Day. Santana featuring Rob Thomas, Smooth Walk Like an Egyptian, Bangles up next.
1: 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And now. 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
2: 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I'm Caleb Saylor. Mississippi's community colleges are partnering with major companies to help employees refine their skills. 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
3: If you bring in a new piece of equipment in your industry and you don't have the employee that knows how to work it, well, that's where the community college will step in and say, hey, we'll come in and we'll train those workers for you.
2: He gave us a closer look at a partnership his school formed with a major defense manufacturer.
3: We have a lot of partnerships with a lot of industries within Northeast Mississippi and North Mississippi. One of our biggest ones with Northrop Grumman. You know, they make the airplanes, the fighter jets, and things like that. Yep. 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
2: Officials in Mississippi plan to strengthen the relationships across various advanced manufacturing sectors. 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
7: It's time to plant seeds for perennial flowers. Now, I tell you this because all those other things will fade away, but the perennials that you grow will be with you at least a few years and maybe a lot longer than that.
2: She breaks down each step you need to take to make the perennial flowers come to life.
7: We're going to build the bed right away because we'd love for the bed to mellow a little bit. It's never going to mellow.

0: as long as we'd like, but we're going to build the bed and then make sure that you've got some of these seeds on your list. The calyopsis is, I love coreopsis, but if you don't have calyopsis, you're missing a really good opportunity for a pretty flower that's easy to grow in the sun.
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2: Hey, I'm D. Riley, taking a quick look at the Laser 96.1 forecast from the Security Solutions Weather Center for tonight, and you can expect a chance of rain and thunderstorms. The low 64. Monday's mostly sunny, the high 84. Tomorrow night's mostly clear, the low 56. A look ahead, Tuesday sunny, the high 84, the low 57. That's a look at your forecast on your station for the Rick Burgess Show. 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

0: Tom Petty, Running Down a Dream, and Rick Burton on your Sunday. Billy Joel, Only the Good Die Young, and Tracy Chapman, Fast Car on the way.
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2: I'm Kelly Bennett for SuperTalk Mississippi News, brought to you by Mama Justice. If you've been injured and need legal representation, call Mama Justice for a free consultation at 662-883-6262. SpaceX AI is offering to buy homes from residents in South Haven, but there's a catch. Fox's Jeff Manasso has that story.
3: Money now so they can't join a lawsuit over alleged noise and other complaints aimed at the massive 1.2 gigawatt power plant operated through MZX Tech, a subsidiary of SpaceX AI.
4: These people move in. It's just taken away every bit of peace that we have.
3: Tanya Bardonner lives in the neighborhood.
4: I would sell in a heartbeat.
3: The company denies being a nuisance or any negligence. There are currently five claims against SpaceX AI. A judge will soon decide whether or not the suit can become a class action.
5: Come on, wake up.
6: Tired of the same old morning routine? Tune in to Mornings with Richard Cross. Your connection to everything Mississippi. 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
7: When you listen to Super Talk Mississippi, you become part of a statewide community, a community of knowledgeable, engaged, enlightened, well-informed, hard-working men and women just like you, all eager to see the Magnolia State grow and prosper. 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
1: President Trump continues to promise that gas prices will come down after the midterms, but there are signs voters are turning toward Democrats, with 55% of registered voters saying they trust them with handling inflation in a recent Fox News poll. William Russell is a partner with the lobbying firm Ballard Partners in D.C.
2: I'm more concerned about my kids and my grandkids growing up in a country that is suitable for them, not from a fiscal policy standpoint, not from a taxing standpoint, but I don't want my kids growing up and being indoctrinated by Marxist leftist radical ideology.
1: The average for a gallon of regular in Mississippi today is $3.96. The average for a gallon of diesel is $5.95.
3: Hey, I'm D. Riley, taking a quick look at the Laser 96.1 forecast from the Security Solutions Weather Center for tonight, and you can expect a chance of rain and thunderstorms. The low 64. Monday's mostly sunny, the high 84. Tomorrow night's mostly clear, the low 56. A look ahead, Tuesday sunny, the high 84, the low 57. That's a look at your forecast on your station for the Rick Burgess Show. 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

0: Cars, let the good times roll. And Rick Burton on your Sunday night. Of course, Monday night football for tomorrow night. Falcons will be taking on the New Orleans Saints. Got Blondie, Call Me, Grease, Frankie Valli, and a whole lot more.
1: 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And now, it's the news you need to know. 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
2: 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I'm Caleb Saylor. Mississippi's community colleges are partnering with major companies to help employees refine their skills. 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
3: If you bring in a new piece of equipment in your industry and you don't have the employee that knows how to work it, well, that's where the community college will step in and say, hey, we'll come in and we'll train those workers for you.
2: He gave us a closer look at a partnership his school formed with a major defense manufacturer.
3: We have a lot of partnerships with a lot of industries within Northeast Mississippi and North Mississippi. One of our biggest ones with Northrop Grumman. 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Yep. 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
2: Officials in Mississippi plan to strengthen the relationships across various advanced manufacturing sectors. 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
2: If you're looking to spruce up your garden this fall, expert horticulturalist Nellie Neal has a word of advice.
3: It's time to plant seeds for perennial flowers. Now, I tell you this because all those other things will fade away, but the perennials that you grow will be with you at least a few years and maybe a lot longer than that.
2: She breaks down each step you need to take to make the perennial flowers come to life.
3: We're going to build the bed right away because we'd love for the bed to mellow a little bit. It's never going to mellow as long as we'd like, but we're going to build the bed and then make sure that you've got some of these seeds on your list. The Calliopsis is, I love Coreopsis, but if you don't have Calliopsis, you're missing a really good opportunity for a pretty flower that's easy to grow in the sun.
2: Be sure to keep up with all the latest news, sports, and politics in Mississippi by heading on over to supertalk.fm. Reporting for Super Talk News, I'm Caleb Saylors.
4: KMD Riley taking a quick look at the Laser 96.1 forecast from the Security Solutions Weather Center for tonight, and you can expect a chance of rain and thunderstorms. The low 64. Monday's mostly sunny, the high 84. Tomorrow night's mostly clear, the low 56. A look ahead, Tuesday sunny, the high 84, the low 57. That's a look at your forecast on your station for the Rick Burgess Show. 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

0: 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I'm Mel with you, and listen to the music. Doobie Brothers on the way.
1: 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And now, it's the news you need to know. 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
2: 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SpaceX AI is offering to buy homes from residents in South Haven, but there's a catch. Fox's Jeff Manasso has that story.
3: Money now so they can't join a lawsuit over alleged noise and other complaints aimed at the massive 1.2 gigawatt power plant operated through MZX Tech, a subsidiary of SpaceX AI.
4: These people move in. It's just taken away every bit of peace that we have.
3: Tanya Bardonner lives in the neighborhood.
4: I would sell in a heartbeat.
3: The company denies being a nuisance or any negligence. There are currently 5 claims against SpaceX AI. A judge will soon decide whether or not the suit can become a class action.
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2: President Trump continues to promise that gas prices will come down after the midterms, but there are signs voters are turning toward Democrats, with 55% of registered voters saying they trust them with handling inflation in a recent Fox News poll. William Russell is a partner with the lobbying firm Ballard Partners in D.C.
8: I'm more concerned about my kids and my grandkids growing up in a country that is suitable for them, not from a fiscal policy standpoint, not from a taxing standpoint, but I don't want my kids growing up and being indoctrinated by Marxist, leftist, radical ideology.
2: The average for a gallon of regular in Mississippi today is $3.96. The average for a gallon of diesel is $5.95.
9: Hey, I'm D. Riley, taking a quick look at the Laser 96.1 forecast from the Security Solutions Weather Center for tonight, and you can expect a chance of rain and thunderstorms. Low 64,

0: Monday's mostly sunny, the high 84. Tomorrow night's mostly clear, the low 56. A look ahead, Tuesday sunny, the high 84, the low 57. That's a look at your forecast on your station for the Rick Burgess Show. 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

0: I Will Survive, late 70s Gloria Gaynor, the station with the greatest hits of all time. REO, The Go-Go's, and Whitney Houston coming up.
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0: I'm your baby tonight, the late, great Whitney Houston for Valerie, who's got us on at work tonight. 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
2: 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I'm Caleb Saylor. 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
3: If you bring in a new piece of equipment in your industry and you don't have the employee that knows how to work it, well, that's where the community college will step in and say, hey, we'll come in and we'll train those workers for you.
2: He gave us a closer look at a partnership his school formed with a major defense manufacturer.
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0: 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One of our biggest ones with Northrop Grumman. 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Yep. 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
1: If you're looking to spruce up your garden this fall, expert horticulturalist Nellie Neal has a word of advice.
3: It's time to plant seeds for perennial flowers. Now, I tell you this because all those other things will fade away, but the perennials that you grow will be with you at least a few years and maybe a lot longer than that.
1: She breaks down each step you need to take to make the perennial flowers come to life.
3: We're going to build the bed right away because we'd love for the bed to mellow a little bit. It's never going to mellow as long as we'd like, but we're going to build the bed and then make sure that you've got some of these seeds on your list. The Calliopsis is, I love Coreopsis, but if you don't have Calliopsis, you're missing a really good opportunity for a pretty flower that's easy to grow in the sun.
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4: Hey, I'm D. Riley, taking a quick look at the Laser 96.1 forecast from the Security Solutions Weather Center for tonight, and you can expect a chance of rain and thunderstorms. The low 64. Monday's mostly sunny, the high 84. Tomorrow night's mostly clear, the low 56. A look ahead, Tuesday sunny, the high 84, the low 57. That's a look at your forecast on your station for the Rick Burgess Show. 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

As you can well imagine, when this song first came out, many people had to get their phone number changed for obvious reasons. 867-5309, it's Tommy Two Tone.

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0: 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You keep me hanging on, it's Kim Wilde. We'll bump it up a bit, head to the Danger Zone from the Top Gun soundtrack up to 1986 with Kenny Loggins on the other side of these.
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0: Sting of the Police singing about Roxanne on the station with the greatest hits of all time. 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

0: 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More of those on the way. Mike Scott keeping you company. 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If you're at home, at work, wherever you happen to be listening, I appreciate it.
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0: Taking it back to the 90s, Alana Miles, Black Velvet, if you please. Madison, thank you. She's got us out at work tonight, checking in for that. What do you want to hear? Are you at work tonight, wherever you happen to be listening? Jump on the phone, check in with me here in the studio. Got Whitesnake and Daryl Hall and John Oates coming up.
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0: Every time that song is played, everybody's chiming in. You know, that's for sure. It is definitely a classic. The great Neil Diamond singing about Sweet Caroline. Got Belinda Carlisle coming up. The boss, Bruce Springsteen, by suggestion, too.
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One of the biggest songs of all time for that legendary band. It was such a big hit, as you may recall, a few years back, it was turned into a movie of the same name, kind of a biographical look at Freddie Mercury and the

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She was a welder by day and a dancer by night. Is that realistic? I don't know. It was kind of cool in the 80s, I think. Michael Cimbello, and right now, The Eurythmics, which sounds good no matter what the weather is like. This is Here Comes the Rain Again. Good morning.

0: being very Canadian there. It's Bare Naked Ladies, and those guys are still a cut up, yeah. And so is Paul McCartney. He's a funny guy, and he's coming up next, and he's going to do something live for you. Well, it was recorded live, anyways. He's not going to jump in on the microphone right now and sing it. No, it was actually done in, wow, I can't believe it, 50 years ago.
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7: Super Talk News, I'm JT Mitchell. As Amazon continues to grow its Mississippi footprint, the tech giant has announced a new way for its U.S. workers to save money on groceries. Fox's Tanya J. Powers.
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7: A ransomware attack in Vicksburg has left some online government services unavailable. Mayor Willis Thompson says emergency services remain operational, but utility payments are offline. There will be no late fees or utility shutoffs as the investigation continues.
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1: We're so excited to welcome SEC Nation back live from the Junction, but there's also a lot of other things going on this weekend. 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

0: Tom Petty, who's been gone 9 years now. I can't believe it. Man, that was a sad day. Coming up, level 42. I don't know where they are. I'll look it up for you if you're interested.
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0: 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The Sensational Summer 76. 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
1: I'm Dee Riley with a look at your Golden Triangle weather from the Security Solutions Weather Center, and you can expect mostly sunny skies, the high 84, tonight's mostly clear, the low 56. Tuesday sunny, the high 84, tomorrow night's mostly clear, the low 57. A look ahead, Wednesday sunny, the high 82, the low 53. We're streaming live 24/7 at laser961.com.

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0: It'll be a warm and sunny start to the week for most of Mississippi, but residents in the southern part of the state will see more showers and thunderstorms that'll come to an end later on tonight. A look at your state forecast from the National Weather Service. Northern Mississippi will be partly sunny with highs in the mid-80s. Tonight will be clear with lows in the mid-60s. Central Mississippi will be partly sunny today with highs in the mid-80s. Tonight will be partly cloudy with lows in the mid-60s. Southern Mississippi will be mostly cloudy with showers and thunderstorms possible. Highs will be in the lower 80s. Tonight will be mostly cloudy with a low around 70. 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
1: I'm Dee Riley with a look at your Golden Triangle weather from the Security Solutions Weather Center, and you can expect mostly sunny skies, the high 84, tonight's mostly clear, the low 56. Tuesday sunny, the high 84, tomorrow night's mostly clear, the low 57. A look ahead, Wednesday sunny, the high 82, the low 53. We're streaming live 24/7 at laser961.com.
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7: 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The Rick Burgess Show.
6: We're back. Thanks for being with us today. We've, you got a lot of recaps from the cruise, just the fact that we were able to broadcast from the ship. But some things have happened since I've been back with the guys, so we'll hit some of those before we're done. We've covered a lot already about the weekend, and we're just talking about the crap run right now, watching and listening to some of those highlights. And, of course, you can go back and catch anything you may have missed on the show every day with the archive, either on the podcast or the YouTube channel. And while you guys were there in beautiful Piedmont, Alabama, an incredible gift to the studio and the offices. This is so cool. Doc's Chop Shop.
8: Yeah.
6: Is it Greg Kiker?
8: That's what it looks like.
6: Jeff Kiker. I'm sorry, not Greg. Jeff Kiker. Oh, like Unique that. Metal Creations. He's a metal fabricator.
8: Wow.
6: Look at that
8: Is that not the coolest thing ever? It says the Rick Burgess Show. It's got the face and it's got a microphone.
6: I love that.
8: That's great. What he's able to do with this is really impressive.
6: Cool.
8: And as soon as we got there, they said, "Hey guys, we've got something for you." And it was just really cool. And I congratulate Greg for actually getting it to the studio today. I didn't think I'd ever see it again.
6: No.
8: Right. Isn't that neat right there? This is so.
6: Good.
8: Please understand how heavy it is. And it is. It's like legit.
9: Yeah.
6: What do you think?
10: Isn't it the same group that made the one last year?
8: Yeah,
10: it was the American flag. We have it up. It's actually up in the hallway.
8: Yeah.
6: So what did you think the odds were greater? I would bring back the broadcast equipment or Greg.

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5: I'm Dee Riley with a look at your Golden Triangle weather from the Security Solutions Weather Center, and you can expect mostly sunny skies, the high 84, tonight's mostly clear, the low 56. Tuesday sunny, the high 84, tomorrow night's mostly clear, the low 57. A look ahead, Wednesday sunny, the high 82, the low 53. We're streaming live 24/7 at laser961.com.

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0: That's cool. 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
1: celebrate
0: something,
1: it.
0: Something else to celebrate.
1: So yeah. It's Rocket City now?
2: And from this point forward.
0: It'll be great. How would he say it, Speedy?
2: This point forward. It's going to be called Space Force.
0: The Rocket City.
3: Rocket City.
0: So congratulations, Huntsville. And looking forward to hanging out with y'all on Friday night. Something else to celebrate. Top of the hour, much more to come. We'll talk about Venice and Croatia a little bit.
3: Uh-oh.
0: Because we didn't get to talk about those.
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0: Unscreened phone calls and maybe Dickie Nadmark.
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0: I'm Dee Riley with a look at your Golden Triangle weather from the Security Solutions Weather Center, and you can expect mostly sunny skies, the high 84, tonight's mostly clear, the low 56. Tuesday sunny, the high 84, tomorrow night's mostly clear, the low 57. A look ahead, Wednesday sunny, the high 82, the low 53. We're streaming live 24/7 at laser961.com.
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1: How about it? Glad to be here. Back in the Big Face Studios with the guys, Speedy, Greg, and Adler. Hope you enjoyed last week. A little bit of different take on the show. Some unique days. All back together now and ready to go forward as we pick back up. The cruise is behind us. The Are You Ready Tour, two more dates ahead of us. On that note, today, we have given away a four-pack of tickets to Chase Henson, Jacob Roddenberry, and the latest winner this hour, Jason Brock. So congratulations to Jason. And we'll give away some more four-packs as the show goes on. Today's the last day of giveaways, so we can get all that turned in, and you can make your plans on coming to see the show Friday night in Huntsville at the VBC, the Mark C. Smith Concert Hall. And we'll tell you more details. Text Nation, I'm a VIP person for Huntsville. When will I get my information? Probably Wednesday. Wednesday, and that'll come from Ticketmaster. So check that in your email. So we covered on the show last week, because thank you, Super Tom, the engineer, Speedy, and the IT team for Oceana. The live broadcast from the ship, the quality was great. We didn't have any trouble. Thank you, Elon Musk. So we updated you, even Sherry being on the show, got a lot of great feedback about Sherry's contribution last week. She might come by this week just to kind of do the, you know, wrap it up kind of thing. And so certainly would love to have her do that, but I can't promise. We'll see. But great reviews on her participation last week. Mm-hmm. And so we've updated you. But then, you know, when it hit Thursday and the show was over, Friday and Saturday and Sunday, we haven't talked about yet. So I'm not going to rehash what we've already talked about, but except for maybe hitting you with the highlights. But I do want to talk about the day in Croatia. That would have been Friday. So Croatia, never been to Croatia. Interesting history with Croatia, and hearing the guide and their history. So the excursion was going to the something national park.
2: Mm-hmm.
1: I had that on Instagram. I can't remember what it was called.
2: Something.
3: I think
2: national.
3: It's like
1: Kirka. Is it Kirka?
3: It's like KTZ. I'm like, where's the vowels?
1: Some national park. So it's got all kinds of lakes and waterfalls, and the land was just spectacular.
2: All kinds of good stuff.
1: All kinds of stuff. Beautiful, beautiful. Because you're gonna get on a bus and you're gonna mm-hmm. ride. We're gonna
2: They'll throw you on the bus.
1: We'll
2: on
1: be
2: Instagram.
1: On the bus.
2: Oh yeah.
1: Be on the bus. So, you know, when you look at these excursions, there's information on them. It tells you things like, here's the level of physicality that's required.
4: So that tells you, hey, maybe a little rough.
1: We're gonna hike. Okay, we're gonna hike. We're gonna hike, and there's gonna be some uphill
2: just struggle
1: hiking. But it says on there, they even have a marking, you know, here's the level of height we're talking about.
2: Okay.
4: So you have the information. You know what you're getting.

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1: And the Fog Bowl.
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0: This rule, that if a smoke alarm sounds and a fire is confirmed, get outside and stay outside, not to go back for people, pets, or belongings.
1: I'm Dee Riley with a look at your Golden Triangle weather from the Security Solutions Weather Center, and you can expect mostly sunny skies, the high 84, tonight's mostly clear, the low 56. Tuesday sunny, the high 84, tomorrow night's mostly clear, the low 57. A look ahead, Wednesday sunny, the high 82, the low 53. We're streaming live 24/7 at laser961.com.
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8: Doing what he was born to do, the Rick Burgess Show.
7: Yeah, recapping, we've done a lot already. I mean, my goodness, we've been at this for 2.5 hours now. So if you missed any of that, catch it on the archive today. If you're just now joining us, we've updated a lot. You can go back and catch all that from the weekend. So this is the only thing from the cruise that we didn't get a chance to talk to you about. You heard most of that when Sherry and I were on together and when I was on by myself with the guys from the ship. But you didn't hear about Croatia and you didn't hear about Venice, which I'll get to that. But finishing Croatia, let me say this. Speedy, I don't think you understand what I'm saying. I can't do physical, you know, reenactments as well as you.
9: Right.
7: But just picture you've got two sticks. You can't really lift your feet up really good. You're a little bit bent over.
9: They're called trekking poles.
7: Trekking poles.
9: I need us to use the. If we're going to keep talking.
7: Okay, trekking poles. And you're trying to go, picture the steps up, which was a nice incline to even get on the trail. Okay? That's the entrance to the trail. I mean, you're on the trail 5 minutes.
10: Right out of the gate.
7: And then you got to climb up to now a ridge so you can wind and see those waterfalls.
10: So they'll ease you into it.
9: Why didn't the guide stop this before it ever happened?
7: Well, I think.
9: Why didn't they go, hey, could you come over here? He's like, hey, it's unbelievable you're even here.
7: Right.
9: But what we're about to endure, the physical strain it's going to have, I don't know if it's best for you to do that.
7: Yeah.
10: Because you had to buy these things, right?
7: Right,
10: they're selling
7: a
10: product.
7: Right.
10: They were like, I know he's borderline.
7: Well, and I think also, I think she was like, you know, you have to be careful of this. What if he is physically capable and he gets offended that you don't think he is? Mm-hmm. Because they are the ones who decided to come with all the information.
10: So you think, well, he must be okay with it.
7: I guess.
10: Plus,
7: so we've lost the guide. Rangers are coming to rescue. A couple out of our group is now physically helping him up these steps. Because
9: bless their heart.
7: Yeah, Speedy, picture him like trying to take these trekkers and go up every single step. Now, I want to say something. Straight up.
9: Like, no, not like, hey, straight up, man, but like straight up vertically.
7: A substantial incline.
9: Like a ladder? Like a step ladder?
7: Yes, but.
9: Like
7: but
9: that high?
7: Picture them using the landscape of the hills. And there's steps built into it, and they put a framing of wood around it, and it's the dirt and the rock on the top.
10: Okay.
7: And you come up on top of it, push up.
9: Uh-huh.
7: Even the rest of us, it was like, it's a pretty good

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7: I'm Dee Riley with a look at your Golden Triangle weather from the Security Solutions Weather Center, and you can expect mostly sunny skies, the high 84, tonight's mostly clear, the low 56. Tuesday sunny, the high 84, tomorrow night's mostly clear, the low 57. A look ahead, Wednesday sunny, the high 82, the low 53. We're streaming live 24/7 at laser961.com.
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0: I was curious if anybody else missed a flight.
1: I don't think, you know, we had three couples that had lost luggage. I think you were the only missed flight person.
0: Awesome.
1: Hey, hey, Atlanta to you. Atlanta. I took some heat from those that planned our trip. I'm like, if I can avoid Atlanta, I want to avoid Atlanta. And it did make it a little less straight, but I wasn't in the TSA line for 2.5 hours, missed my flight either.
2: Oh, no. Is that your story, Jason?
1: Yeah, Jason. They kept telling Jason, don't worry, you got plenty of time. They told you that right up until you missed your flight, didn't they?
0: Yes, all up until then.
1: They were in the TSA line 2 hours before their flight left, and he said they had one line operating in Atlanta. One line.
2: Good night.
1: And he kept saying, we're going to miss our flight. Can y'all move? Because I've seen them move people up before based on when people's flights are leaving, which I don't have a problem with. But they kept telling you, nah, quit worrying about it. You're going to be fine. You got plenty of time.
0: Yeah.
1: Of course, they
0: were fine. Plenty of time. Plenty of time.
1: At what time did y'all get home yesterday?
0: We touched probably about 4:30.
1: Oh, really?
2: Really?
0: Yeah. We had a direct flight.
1: They had a direct flight from Atlanta, but they had to drive from Atlanta home.
2: Okay.
0: Yes. So, yes. And in the rain, it was pretty nasty on the way home.
1: Oh, boy. Yeah. Well, I hate that happened. I told you yesterday when we were in the lobby at Venice that I appreciate you and your wife having such a great attitude about it, even though that's on the airport, not on anybody else. But, you know, I know it was hard. That kind of got you off to a rough start, but I hope you still enjoyed it. We sure did enjoy getting to spend time with you.
0: It was. It was fun. It was amazing. Venice is just, you couldn't put the words to express how Venice was.
1: I agree with you 100%. Top of the hour. It was great to meet you, Jason.
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5: I'm D. Riley with a look at your Golden Triangle weather from the Security Solutions Weather Center, and you can expect mostly sunny skies, the high 84, tonight's mostly clear, the low 56. Tuesday sunny, the high 84, tomorrow night's mostly clear, the low 57. A look ahead, Wednesday sunny, the high 82, the low 53. We're streaming live 24/7 at laser961.com.
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5: Yep, where are the colors of the Rick Burgess Show team? 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Oh, that may be what I have in that other box. Okay, so we think we got our stuff. 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Look for those. 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The new sweatshirt's been big on the tour. 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
5: 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So Dickie Nadmeyer has called in.
8: He's something, isn't he?
5: Heard that.
8: He's fired up.
5: He is gloating. How about he just basically says it's heaven on earth coming up this weekend.
7: Being Brian Denny and the president.
8: Oh, my goodness. Yeah, man. I saw, you know, College Game Day was at Iowa as they hosted Ohio State. Ohio State won, but they had the $1 million kick. Did y'all see that?
5: Somebody said it. With Uggs on or something?
8: Yes, and they
7: The minute
8: had one of the former Iowa players, one of the tight ends that was there, and $1 million was going to go to the Children's Hospital there too.
7: Yeah, I mean, so it was a $2 million. That's a pretty good story. When it shows the kids can see in the stadium.
8: Yeah, unbelievable story.
5: What,
8: so she gets.
5: Who are you?
3: What did you?
8: When they turn away, everybody.
7: Oh, so I'm not supposed to think that that's. A good thing.
5: You just don't think too many things are.
7: Is it between the first and second quarter?
8: I believe it is.
7: The stands, you can see the Children's Hospital above the stadium. And the kids get in the window.
8: Oh, it's
3: the
8: awesome.
3: Wave they do is so great.
8: Yeah. It's awesome. And so you had a million going to that, a million going to, you know, for her. And she's out there with overalls on and
7: you could tell
8: shoes with no heel.
5: And did she have Uggs on?
8: She had Uggs on.
5: Oh,
8: and she goes to kick it and barely almost missed the whole thing.
5: Oh, here it is. Oh, Speedy.
8: Yeah, it's just,
5: I'm sorry, this is not good.
8: This
5: and then
8: is
5: they
8: not
5: lose
8: good.
5: Later in the day.
7: Who would have thought she wouldn't have got it?
5: Greg.
8: And so Kirk Herbstreit even felt sorry for her because she goes and watch this. She goes and misses.
5: Oh.
8: She misses it. So Kirk Herbstreit says, okay, we got to do this again.
5: Oh.
8: And
7: a little better this time.
8: Yeah.
7: Is it? Is she barefooted now?
3: This is the same clip.
7: Yeah,
8: it's the same one. Okay.
3: I only have the one.
8: And,
3: okay.
8: And
7: the other one, I mean, was way short, but at least it did take
8: off.
7: No.
8: Reese was coming through when she kicked the second one. Mm. And.

0: dealers and knocking out the drug boats, they freak out and say, that was just a fisherman with five motors on the back of his boat speeding across the ocean. Somebody in the text thread said that finish the clip because Theo Von immediately responded, that sounds like communism. Well, I'm looking for that, and I haven't found it. And frankly, I'm a little afraid to listen to this because Theo Von is leaning that way in a lot of his complaints in society. What I did find is him complaining about our current system. It feels like we're in a privatized communism right now. So Theo Von, all of his complaints about life right now seem to be complaining about how things are right now. He says, we're in a privatized communism. The 1% own everything. They've just monopolized everything. Well, guess what? You have 1% of business owners and entrepreneurs running things, sure, but they're employing people. When you hand that all over to the government, what are you going to do? Right. We're the players on the field. The government should be the refs. They call it, blow whistles, make it fair, but we're all on a field to play, and whoever's the best players wins the game. Mm. Otherwise, you got the refs playing the game. There is no game. It all crumbles. Right. You can't do it, folks.
1: And they elevate themselves into a place of power. They never live like everybody else. I don't know why everybody – why do we keep having to say that? And look, frankly, Theo Von has done quite well under our system.
2: Yeah.
1: And he's not going to like it real much when all of a sudden socialism says, should people be making Theo Von money for just sitting around talking on a podcast?
0: Right, you've got
1: that's not fair.
2: We need to
1: take Theo's money. We need to spread it out. We're going to decide what the podcaster can make, and we're going to put a ceiling on it. And in socialism and communism, that's all a podcaster can make.
2: Yeah.
1: They may decide a podcaster really is not a job.
0: Right. You got a former drug addict, redneck, who I love and think is hilarious, making millions of dollars for making people laugh and talking on a podcast. And then you got a foreign-born communist as the mayor of New York City. There's an example. You can rise to the top if you work hard or if you scam people like Mondami. Anyways, I'm going to calm down.
1: No, you're right.
0: I'm from the government. I'm here to help. Used to be the scariest words ever. Mondami took it even farther.
1: Yep, he did.
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2: I'm D. Riley with a look at your Golden Triangle weather from the Security Solutions Weather Center, and you can expect mostly sunny skies, the high 84, tonight's mostly clear, the low 56. Tuesday sunny, the high 84, tomorrow night's mostly clear, the low 57. A look ahead, Wednesday sunny, the high 82, the low 53. We're streaming live 24/7 at laser961.com.
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7: Yeah, let's go. 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If you missed it, catch in on the Daily Archive. 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Dial us up, 888, the number 6-BIG-VOX. Your turn to be on the show. That's 888-624-4869. If you hear the phone ringing, that means that you are in line and you are ready to go. So get the volume turned down or the TV muted. Have a good signal, have your thoughts together, and try to be appropriate, and remember that we are a family show with a little bit of edge, but there is still a line there, and barriers are a blessing. Also, those of you who keep texting, did I get back with Larry's patches and challenge coins? Yes. But they're still in the luggage, so I'll hand those over, and we'll ship them over to Larry. I'll bring them into work tomorrow. Y'all remind me of that. Uh-huh. Rick Burgess Show, unscreened phone calls. Go ahead.
9: Good morning, guys. How y'all doing?
7: Fantastic.
9: Good. I was thinking while Adler was talking about the whole socialism thing, you know, Adler looks a lot like a socialist, but somehow he's not.
10: Yeah, he does look
7: sure.
10: like one.
7: Sure. Yeah. Don't judge a book by its cover.
11: Yeah. I look like a lot of things that I'm not, frankly. You know?
7: Oh, well, yeah. Well, he's learned like a lot of us. You know, it's fun to be a liberal or a little to the left when you don't have to, you know, pay a mortgage and raise children and have a wife. Once those responsibilities hit you, you start kind of wanting a small government and you want to have maximum liberty and as much of the money that you've earned as you possibly can.
12: Yeah,
11: absolutely. And also, if you go back to the Bill Clinton era of Democrats.
7: Yeah, different, much different.
11: They are saying a lot of the things that are being said right now. That shows you how much the Democrats have lost it. And this is not a workers' uprising, okay? This is Democrats with college degrees mad that they have this huge amount of debt that they can't get rid of and they don't have a job that will pay for it. And that's why you're seeing a lot of Democrats lean into this whole socialism, communism thing. And I'm afraid Theo Vaughn is also leaning into it as well. I looked and found the rest of the clip Mom.

0: But I'm look, if they just give me the airlines, Debbie, I could fix it. I know I could.
1: Hey, listen, I'm with you. So anyway, thanks a bunch.
0: Thank you, and thanks for going.
2: Wow.
0: We had a great time. Top of the hour. Wow. 18 hours after landing.
2: Golly.
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5: I'm D. Riley with a look at your Golden Triangle weather from the Security Solutions Weather Center, and you can expect mostly sunny skies, the high 84, tonight's mostly clear, the low 56. Tuesday, sunny, the high 84, tomorrow night's mostly clear, the low 57. A look ahead, Wednesday, sunny, the high 82, the low 53. We're streaming live 24/7 at laser961.com.
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I'm back. Speedy, Greg, and Ed are here. 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But if you want more of the show today,

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7: Thanks for being with us today, America. It's been a blast. Good to be back home. Speedy, Greg, and Abner have been getting after it, doing an incredible job all last week. Good to be back hanging out with them. Enjoyed broadcasting from the cruise. Had a great time with all of you. Remember, we announced we are doing another one next year. This one was such a big hit, and Oceana love the response, so there's one for next year. If you want to catch it, just go to rickburgessshow.com. It's there on the homepage. Because I know with something like this, you probably need a year to get your plan together. A couple of things from the weekend. I've been emailed this a lot. I have been texted this a lot. The chatter on social media about it, and I was a little bit surprised. Sherry even chimed in. Absolute true story, no embellishment whatsoever. I am, Sherry and I are having dinner on Saturday night in Venice. We're in one of the little town squares where they have the Italian restaurants there, all the wonderful people and their wonderful food. You're sitting outside. It's a beautiful evening. You're in Venice. It's wonderful. Having a nice dinner with Sherry. I see that there's an attempt to call me on my phone. I look down, John Thomas.
9: No.
7: 100% correct.
9: He had it on his calendar.
7: Sherry looked down, she goes, I said, you're not going to believe he was calling me right now. It's John Thomas.
9: That's fantastic.
7: And so I answered, I said, I have to answer this. And so he calls and he goes, hello, Rick, this is John Thomas. Happy birthday. Thank you, John, appreciate it. I said, I'm actually in Venice. Oh, splendid. Splendid. Is Sherry there? Yeah. I mean, we're here. We're here together. We're doing a cruise on them. Well, I just hope so much that you will have a wonderful time on your birthday. May I speak to Sherry? I'm like, yes, you can.
9: Well, of course.
7: And Sherry's like, and she's laughing, of course. And she goes, okay. Okay. Tell Avril we said hello. Okay. Okay, I'll sit.
9: It's so uncomfortable. Thank you for calling.
7: Thank you, John.
10: Thank you, John.
7: And I hope your birthday is splendid. I said, thank you. I've talked to Sherry, and I hope tonight goes well. And
9: all right, thank you.
7: Thank you, John. I hung up, and I said, Sherry, what did he say to you? She goes, I don't know. It's just weird. Whatever. And I said, what do you mean? He said, hello, Sherry. This is John. Hope you're well. It's a wonderful day, Rick's birthday. You know what to do.
9: Oh, my goodness.
10: That's funny.
7: I hope it's a birthday of passion. And I'm like, okay, John. It's just strange. But thank you.
10: Thank you, sir.
7: Appreciate the call, my friend.
9: Yeah. Hey, look, the fact he has it on the calendar to call is fantastic.
7: How about he found me in Venice and called me?
9: Yeah. That's great.
7: Mm-hmm. Ran you down. So a lot of you were asking. Sherry actually chimed in on social media and said, yes, we got the call.
9: Mm.
7: He absolutely called.
9: This past weekend, Johnette and Reg celebrated their 11th wedding anniversary.
7: Happy birthday.
9: Can't believe it's been 11 years. We went back and looked at some pictures where they had it in Starkville. God, the kids were so little.

0: these were little frou-frou dogs. I mean, these dogs, there's no training. Mm-hmm. And one of them, by the way, not that great behaved.
1: You remember the story years ago, and I think the guy was from Alabama, got bit in the face by somebody's service dog. Mm-hmm.
2: Oh, no.
1: Bad. Remember, I mean, messed him up.
0: Yeah. Ew. Yeah. And so what is the rule now?
2: Can
0: I just get on the plane with a little dog under my arm? I mean,
1: you got to have one in vest.
3: You can get them on Amazon.
0: We had two.
2: Right. It's supposed to be a trained service dog. It has to be a legitimate service dog.
0: Neither one of these had the little jacket on, nothing.
2: Now
0: they had little bows in their hair. I mean, they're just little frou-frou dogs.
1: Okay.
2: You know, the emotional support animal thing, people have gotten really.
0: Nobody would have used
1: that.
0: Well,
1: when you use a turkey or a peacock, see, you've gone too far.
3: Now you're just looking for attention.
1: That's not comforting. There's nothing comforting about a peacock.
0: Is there any, like, how do I prove that I need an emotional support animal? How do I prove that?
1: I don't know.
0: Shouldn't there be a requirement of some doctor? Therapy,
3: I think there is some documentation you're supposed to have, right? Yeah.
0: Can you get it online?
3: Buddy of mine
0: probably
3: had to take care of his son's dog when JC and we were playing. It was a teammate of JC's, and the campus we went to did not allow pets, and so he ordered off Amazon service dog,
1: and they sent it to him.
3: Yeah, and he put it on and walked around with it because he was in a handle. He had to go and he had to have the dog. Anyway, well, long story short, Ron, he pulled it off.
1: I'm not going to go in details, but there was a guy that used to come to the show a lot.
0: Oh, my God.
1: And
0: oh.
1: He had one with him. Oh, yeah.
0: And I asked him one time,
1: I said, what is, because it said service dog. He goes, well, you know, every now and then I lose my balance. I thought, well, I lose my balance every now and then, too.
0: I do, too.
2: You're supposed to have
3: emotional support,
2: a U.S. Department of Transportation form attesting to the animal's health, behavior, and training, and proving that it is a service animal.
0: Okay.
2: Otherwise, it has to be in a carrier the entire time, which you have to pay extra for that.
0: They just walk around with them in their arms, so I guess they did all the paperwork.
2: I guess Fluffy's there for my sensory something problems.
0: I guess, yeah.
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11: Okay, so a couple things to hit before we wrap up today's live show. Any part you miss? Catch it on the archive. So the Chiefs had a really thrilling game with the Raiders. I think, 30-27, was that right? That ended, something like that?
12: Yep. Chiefs win it. Back and forth. It was a really good
11: game.
12: The
11: Raiders have done pretty good so far. I know it's early.
12: They're legit.
11: It's Kirk Cousins.
12: Yeah, he's playing well.
11: He sure Mendoza is. Mendoza ready to go if needed.
13: Yeah, he's learning.
11: Best thing that could happen for him. Tyquan Thornton.
12: Oh, this was awful.
11: Is his middle name?
12: I saw this live.
11: How bad is the look?
12: Well, he makes a phenomenal catch. Long throw from Mahomes. Mm-hmm. Makes a phenomenal catch. Catches the ball.
11: Mm.
12: And he stays on the ground. And even a lineman who was trailing the play comes down and, like, is patting him on the chest, like, woo-hoo. Like, and all of a sudden he's pointing to his ankle because his foot is going sideways.
11: Hey!
13: Popped out of socket.
12: Yeah,
13: that happens.
12: And he tells the lineman, the lineman goes, oh, my gosh. You know, like, oh, my goodness.
11: It says he's tried to celebrate to begin with.
12: Well, he did.
11: Celebrate when your foot's backwards.
12: And the adrenaline hit him, and I believe he didn't even know his foot was facing, I'm facing forward. His foot was facing to Greg, sideways. It's awful.
13: Pop right out and laid over.
12: Here's the play. It's awful, so let's see it.
14: Here's the play. Huge catch.
12: I'm not going to watch it.
14: Keeps going, and the tackle right there is when it happens. His foot is broken. He tries to stand up right here and then goes down.
13: He didn't realize.
14: And goes down. And look.
12: Look at it. I can't look at it again.
14: Uh-oh. No.
12: And the broadcast, it took them a second to realize what they were looking at, and then finally they were like, oh, goodness.
11: Hey.
14: Y'all, that moment.

0: I'm one. Mm-hmm. And it's amazing how everything.
1: They were talking about the Israelis. You know, you have to go through a certain amount of training, no matter what you do for a living.
0: Yeah.
1: And an Israeli plumber can land the plane as good as a full-time pilot. So that's
0: But you know, it's the media's not talking a whole lot about it.
1: Well, it's not a good story.
2: Well, and there's a lot of speculation online
1: about
2: it being a false flag, a fake.
0: Why does everybody think everything's fake? You have a pilot almost got stabbed to death. He's laying there in blood trying to open the cockpit door. Mm-hmm. He wasn't in on it.
2: He was not. It doesn't seem like he would be in.
0: No.
2: The guy that got stabbed a bunch of times.
1: Yeah, that's the flaw in some of these conspiracy theories. So I have to be willing to be stabbed.
0: Yeah.
1: Hey, look, just hit me in the gut a couple times.
0: Yeah.
1: And just disrupt my digestive system. And maybe I won't bleed out. So we can trick everybody. Top of the hour.
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Delton John along with Tim. We're doing a Monday with music on the way from Kenny Loggins, Aerosmith, Steve Miller Band. And we'll get to Billy Joel. He's up later. Kicking off this hour together, it's Madonna.

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0: From 76, it's Gary Wright. My name's Tim. Thanks for doing a Monday work day. Still goodies coming. Let's see, the birthday boy, Steve Miller, is coming in just a few. And we're going to do Cher. She's going to turn back time next for your work day.
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3: 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You got to do it. You got to do it by either 5 p.m. in person.

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0: Steve Miller turning 83 today as we rock your Monday. Hi, it's Tim. Well, if you're racking up some debt these days, you're not alone, as Americans using buy now, pay later plans more than ever, as they have spent more than $160 billion last year, according to research. As prices for everyday necessities continue to rise, the plans are becoming the go-to form of payment these days, including rent. And financial experts warn consumers to read the old fine print there and understand how missed payments could affect your credit and avoid taking on multiple plans you can't afford. You know, that's the deal. You don't want to keep paying for items you don't even own anymore. And eventually, I'm going to get this 8-track player paid off. I mean, I'm doing my best. We got Billy Joel. That's coming next.
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0: It's Sheryl Crow keeping you happy on a Monday. Hi, it's Tim. Music still coming this hour from Kool & the Gang. And we're going to fire up REO Speedwagon next for our workday.
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2: 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The National Hurricane Center is monitoring a disturbance in the southwestern Gulf, which could develop in

0: Mostly clear, the low 56. Tuesday sunny, the high 84. Tomorrow night's mostly clear, the low 57. A look ahead, Wednesday sunny, the high 82, the low 53. 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

It's Cool in the Gang along with Tim, rolling on your Monday. And I guess showing up 15 minutes late is acceptable to most people. That seems a little long, 15 minutes late. But new research revealing the specific line when tardiness crosses over into being rude.

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1: I'm D. Riley with a look at your Golden Triangle weather from the Security Solutions Weather Center, and you can expect mostly sunny skies, the high 84, tonight's mostly clear, the low 56. Tuesday, sunny, the high 84, tomorrow night's mostly clear, the low 57. A look ahead, Wednesday, sunny, the high 82, the low 53. We're streaming live 24/7 at laser961.com.

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0: 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We take one last dance. It's Tom Petty and the Heartbreakers. It's Tim as we do a Monday work day together. 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

0: Laser 96.1 playing the Golden Triangle's greatest hits all day and night. It's John Fogerty, CCR. It's Tim with the Monday in Progress with music from UB40. And we'll get that going next here on Laser 96.1.
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0: 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From the La Bamba soundtrack, Slow Slobos, it's Tim on your Monday afternoon with music on the way from Pat Benatar. 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

0: 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Hi there, it's Tim. Hit me up on my social, my Facebook page, facebook.com/Tim on the air. One of the great ones from Fleetwood Mac is on the way, and the perfect song for today from the Bengals is next.
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2: 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The production pairs the Mississippi Gulf Coast Symphony with a live touring blues band that will perform orchestral arrangements alongside video narration by Freeman. 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Lemuria and Jackson is hosting another spread of events at the bookstore during the month of October. Starting on Tuesday, October 6th, Lemuria will host 10 distinct book signings during the month. The bookstore wants to remind visitors that only books purchased at Lemuria can be signed by the guest authors. Additionally, children's story time will be held every Saturday at 10 a.m. With Super Talk News,
3: I'm Dee Riley with a look at your Golden Triangle weather from the Security Solutions Weather Center, and you can expect mostly sunny skies, the high 84, tonight's mostly clear, the low 56. Tuesday sunny, the high 84, tomorrow night's mostly clear, the low 57. A look ahead, Wednesday sunny, the high 82, the low 53. We're streaming live 24/7 at laser961.com.
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0: did was put us into a position on the road against a good team to win a game. I'm never okay with a close loss. I'm never okay with a loss, period. But I am very pleased and encouraged at what I saw. But I've been saying this for a month. If we play our best ball, if we play the way we're capable of, we can play with anybody. And we showed that Saturday night.
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2: I'm Dee Riley with a look at your Golden Triangle weather from the Security Solutions Weather Center, and you can expect mostly sunny skies, the high 84, tonight's mostly clear, the low 56. Tuesday sunny, the high 84, tomorrow night's mostly clear, the low 57. A look ahead, Wednesday sunny, the high 82, the low 53. We're streaming live 24/7 at laser961.com.
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1: I'm Dee Riley with a look at your Golden Triangle weather from the Security Solutions Weather Center, and you can expect mostly sunny skies, the high 84, tonight's mostly clear, the low 56. Tuesday sunny, the high 84, tomorrow night's mostly clear, the low 57. A look ahead, Wednesday sunny, the high 82, the low 53. We're streaming live 24/7 at laser961.com.
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celebrating. Normally on Mondays, I play a couple of movie trailers and a couple of movie songs. Today, a little bit of an exception. Got a couple of folks that I got to celebrate their birthday. Two of my favorite singers. One of them from one of my all-time favorite bands. But first up, this fella actually is not just the singer, but he is the, well, the main dude in the band. As a matter of fact, he's so main in the band that the band is called the Steve Miller Band. And Steve Miller is 83 today. Amazing musician. Started at like 16 years of age. Played with Jimi Hendrix. And then, well, he just kind of did his own thing. Happy birthday to Steve Miller today.

Steve Miller. His birthday's today. Another birthday boy. Little background that doesn't mean anything to anybody but me, but since you're listening to me, you have to listen to me. I still am a big AC/DC fan. Started listening to them probably about 77, 78. First album I heard was their live album, If You Want Blood. And then AC/DC came out with Highway to Hell. Bon Scott, amazing vocalist, so much character in his voice. And then, well, he didn't last. No. But at 1980, when he passed, alcohol poisoning. So I'm thinking to myself, one of my favorite bands in the whole wide world has just lost their lead singer. There is no way that anybody can replace Bon Scott, which is still true. However, if somebody also has a different style of voice, a different kind of voice, and they can do their thing, and yet the band still sounds the way they do, well, hey, what do you get when that happens? You get Brian Johnson, who came in with Back in Black and that album, and just a different, it's still the same AC/DC, different voice, different personality, and still amazing. His birthday is today. Here's something from the early 90s AC/DC version. You know this one.

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It's a great way to get up with me right now. 662-546-0179. You got something you want to hear? Well, I need to hear from you. Again, text me. 662-546-0179. We'll see if we can get it on for you.

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Laser 96.1 in your forecast from the Security Solutions Weather

Center tonight clear and a low of 60. Tuesday, tomorrow, sunny and 88. 59 tomorrow night for the low. And sunny and 89 looking ahead to Wednesday and continuing really through the rest of the week. Upper 80s for the high with lots of sunshine during the day. So on the warm side, hot side, rather. 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It's 662-546-0179. 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

Hopefully it's not the end of the world just yet. So got a little ways to go. I'm Ryan Chase. Coming up, we got John Mellencamp, Small Town. Also, Otis Redding sitting on the dock of the bay. And right now, it's Madonna.

0: Otis Redding sitting on the dock of the bay. It's Ryan Chase. Your idea of a real job may be changing, whether you like it or not. I guess more colleges are leaning into influencer and content creation programs, even though a lot of Americans still aren't sold on it as a legit career. Meanwhile, younger people are basically saying, if it pays the bills, what's the problem?
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I'm Ryan Chase. Your next date might come from somebody you've never met picking somebody you've also never met. There's a new dating app. It's called Rivet, and it lets strangers

0: Guns N' Roses, Sweet Child of Mine. I'm Ryan Chase. Your house can be a little messy and people can still have a great time in it. 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It's all about inviting friends over without stressing over the perfect food, perfect setup, or perfect anything. 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

0: What does life after service look like? Kicking back? Taking it easy? We believe it looks a little different. Fighting for all veterans. Making sure they get the benefits and care they've earned. Rebuilding communities after disaster strikes. And adapting to support today's veterans. Meeting them where they are. The VFW. Still leading. Still advancing. Still serving. Get involved at stillserving.org.
1: Laser 96.1, your greatest hits.